Yeah. Call it theory, but I wanna call it life math. Call it melody, but I call it my soul's path. Call them chords and let them pluck the heartstrings. Call them instruments, but they're with what the heart sings. The semiotics and semantics of a man's life. Through the language of harmony, the soul's knife. Dividing moments in the memory, the many

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so do. Now, children, do, re, mi, fa, so, and so on are only the tools we use to build a song. Once you have these notes in your heads, you can sing a million different tunes by mixing them up, like this. So, do, la, fa, mi, do, re. Can you do that?